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6: Top stories this hour. Detectives say the killing of Anne Widdecombe doesn't appear to be politically motivated. The former Conservative minister turned Reform politician was found dead with serious injuries at her home in Devon on Thursday morning. A 26-year-old white British man's been arrested on suspicion of murder. Sir Keir Starmer says it's a time to come together.
7: This is really important that this is a moment where we rise above any political differences, the political divide, but I think it's very important for us to have in our thoughts the family and friends of Anne Widdecombe.
6: Elsewhere, a 45-year-old man's been charged with the murders of his wife and two children near Bedford. Mark Sashuma was arrested in Johannesburg in a joint operation between South African police and Interpol. The Andalusian region of Spain's observing a weekend of mourning following deadly wildfires. At least 12 people have been killed, with four of the victims feared to be British. Donald Trump's telling Iran to publicly state the Strait of Hormuz is open and that ships won't be attacked. The US president's agreed to continue talks following an escalation in hostilities, but stresses the ceasefire is over. England manager Thomas Tuchel says his side must be brave and play on the front foot if they're to win the World Cup. The Three Lions face Norway in Miami tonight with a place in the last four at stake.
8: We took a big step in our last match, but it was only a step. We're still hungry, we still have dreams, and we still have a big goal to play for. And we take the positive things and the belief with us, but everything that matters is ahead of us.
6: Reece James, Declan Rice and Mark Gahey are all expected to play despite fitness doubts. And the King's been reunited with Prince Harry's children for the first time in 4 years. He and the Queen hosted the Duke and Duchess of Sussex, Archie and Lilibet, at Highgrove in Gloucestershire. From Sky News, I'm Leisha McKenna.
9: Morning, just after six, and this is David Francis in for Greg Burns. The world's most streamed song this week in the next 20 minutes. First, Jessie J, and we'll start with the Backstreet Boys. Nation.

It's the world's most streamed song this week because of the movie. Michael Jackson, have you seen the movie yet, by the way? It's brilliant. And Jafar Jackson, who plays Michael, is incredible. Billie Jean from Nation Radio, nearly 6:15. Morning, I'm David Francis, with a classic from Nena Cherry after Taylor Swift. I had a

0: Benna Cherry, Buffalo Stance, and Taylor Swift, Opalite from Nation Radio. It's just gone 6:20.
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0: So last night, we gave away £750,000 on Nations Make Me a Winner. I love this game. A, it's so simple to take part, but B, it changes lives. So here's what we're doing for next week. The boss has decided, and he only decided this late last night, we're going to give away £777,000 this coming Friday on Make Me a Winner. You thought £750,000 was great. £777,000 is incredible. Right, here's what you need to do. 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
1: In Excess, Need You Tonight from Nation, Charles and Eddie as well. Morning, I'm David Francis. Dash has been talking a lot recently about politics. I mean, not politics, but the politics in country music.
2: I mean, I feel like a lot of Nashville and like country in general has a history of being very political. Political in a sense of the music industry. So if you pay your dues to the country industry, you'll get played on the radio and if you root yourself in country. But now country is becoming this breakout genre and so many people are doing country now, like Beyonce and stuff. I say more the merrier. Bring them in.
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0: Madness, Our House, and Dasher as well. Austin, so hot through the night. It was 19 degrees in some parts of the UK, which about 2 or 3 weeks ago we couldn't get to as a daytime high. Today, hot and sunny again. Highs today across the country, somewhere between 24 and 31 degrees. And the weather's going to be like this for at least the next week or so. Right, something good from Pink before 7, and a track from my favourite album of the year coming next. Nation
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0: 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Morning, I'm David Francis. Somber from my favourite album of the year. If you want to stream some new music this weekend, go and listen to I Barely Know Her. There's not one bad track on it. I love it. 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
18: The top stories this hour and some breaking news in the last hour. A man arrested on suspicion of murdering Anne Widdecombe has been released from custody. Detectives say the 26-year-old white British national is no longer part of the investigation. The former prisons minister was found with serious injuries at her home on Dartmoor on Thursday morning. Devon and Cornwall police say they've ruled out terrorism. They say they're keeping an open mind about a motive. A man's been charged with murdering three members of his family near Bedford. Mark Schumer's wife and two daughters, who were 5 and 15, were found at their house in Great Denham on Monday. The 45-year-old was detained in Johannesburg after being tracked down by South African police and Interpol. Detective Inspector Lee Martin is leading the case here.
12: Mark Schumer left the country on Saturday, flying to Dubai and then on to Johannesburg. He then crossed from South Africa and then into Zimbabwe. We now know, since the previous media statement on Wednesday, he travelled from Zimbabwe to South Africa.
18: More than 20 people are missing following Spain's worst wildfire in over two decades. Four British nationals are feared to be among at least 12 who've been killed. The blaze broke out in the town of Los Colados in Almeria, a region which is home to a large number of British expats. England's third heatwave in as many months is putting pressure on water resources, with millions facing a hosepipe ban. With temperatures again tipped to reach 30 degrees today, firefighters are asking people not to use disposable barbecues to minimise the risk of accidents. And England fans believe their team have the momentum to go all the way at the World Cup after the dramatic win over Mexico. More than 10,000 supporters are expected at the Miami Stadium for tonight's quarter-final against Erling Haaland's Norway. Fans of both nations have already created a party atmosphere across Miami's South Beach.
19: Get Dan Burn in. He'll pocket Haaland. 2-0 England, no problem.
20: But as long as we can keep Haaland under wraps.
21: A little nerves, but excited. I think we should be favourites.
22: Yeah. Of course they can. Come coming on. Home.
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18: Sunny for most, with a bit of cloud along the coast in places. Breezy, but staying hot with highs of 31. That's the latest. I'm Adam Richardson.
0: Just gone 7 at Nation on our Summer Hits weekend. More about that a little bit later on. Meanwhile, an 80s sing-along from Pepsi and Shirley, Savage Garden, and Aha.

0: new album is out now called Confessions 2, and it's really good. Madonna, Open Your Heart from Nation Radio. 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This thing is brilliant. 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There's Nation Hits, Nation Dance. 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

Gees, Night Fever from Nation Radio and Maroon 5 as well. Nadia and Christine driving to Bristol this morning for a hen party. Lucy and Kate have put the kids in the car and they're driving south to find a beach. Good luck, they're all going to be packed. Temperatures today are going to be good, actually, across most parts of the country. Highs between 25 and 31, and the outlook for the next 3 or 4 days at least is going to be getting hotter by the look of things. It could be mid-30s again by Tuesday or Wednesday. I got my

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0: Starship, Nothing's Gonna Stop Us Now from Nation Radio and Olivia Rodrigo. I love that. Driver's License. Right, let's talk money.
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0: Just think how many portable air conditioning units you can buy with £777,000. That's a lot of money. 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Last night it was $750,000, and then our boss made a call of, yeah, let's push it up this week. So it is £777,000. 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

0: is Nation with the best variety of hits. Alex Warren, Fever Dream. It's nearly 8 o'clock. The Wimbledon final today. And of course, England playing Norway. The build-up to both in the headlines next. Nation
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16: The top stories this hour. Detectives investigating the murder of former Tory minister Anne Widdecombe say a man they've arrested has been released and is no longer part of their inquiries. A 26-year-old was detained yesterday after the 78-year-old had been found with serious injuries at her home in Devon. She was a prisons minister in John Major's government and later joined Nigel Farage's Brexit and Reform parties. He's paid tribute.
17: Anne Widdecombe was an extraordinary woman, without doubt the best-known female politician in Britain since Margaret Thatcher. A devout Christian and somebody with strong socially conservative views. Perhaps not popular in modern Britain, but that is what Anne believed in.
16: A 45-year-old man's been charged with the murders of his wife and two children near Bedford. Mark Chuma was arrested in Johannesburg in a joint operation between South African police and Interpol. He's due in court on Monday after Zandile Chuma and the couple's daughters, 5-year-old Nala and Natalie, who was 15, were found dead at a house in Great Denham on Tuesday. Donald Trump's telling Iran to publicly state the Strait of Hormuz is open and that ships going through the key trade route won't be attacked. The US president says he's agreed to a request from Tehran to continue talks following a recent escalation in hostilities. Posting on Truth Social, he's stressing in no uncertain terms that the ceasefire is over. The Andalusian region of Spain's observing a weekend of mourning following deadly wildfires. Four British nationals are among at least 12 people killed in the worst such disaster to hit the region in more than two decades. Authorities are calling it an unprecedented tragedy. Flags are flying at half-mast outside public buildings. And England fans will be crossing their fingers tonight. We'll see them into the semi-finals. The match against Norway kicks off at 10 p.m. Our reporter Amelia Sammons has been asking people in Nottingham whether they think it's coming home.
14: I very much doubt it.
18: No, because we're about to go up against a really, really good team who apparently just annihilate everyone.
19: I think it is, yeah.
18: You do? You think it's coming home?
19: I think it's coming home.
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16: Sunny for most, with a bit of cloud along the coast in places. Breezy but staying hot with highs of 31. That's the latest. I'm Adam Richardson. Nation
0: Radio. We'll start our summer hits weekend this morning from 10 at Nation. It's just gone 8. And this is David Francis, Plan B and Prince inside the next 10 minutes after a sing-along from Republica.

0: kids.
1: Nearly 8:15 from Nation Radio, playing the best variety of hits. Morning, Amanda. Amanda's been at work since about 5:45 this morning, in an office with no fans and no air conditioning and windows that won't open. This sounds like my idea of hell. She says, any chance of something by Prince? Yeah, you get Kiss. And this from Lola Young, Messy from Nation.

0: been on tour recently and apparently have been incredible. Rock set, The Look from Nation Radio, and my favourite song from last year. So Stevie Nicks, so Fleetwood Mac, the brilliant Lonely Young. It's 20 past 8.
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0: Have you heard it's £777,000 this week on Nation's Make Me a Winner? Huge money. So we decided to push it up this week from $750,000 to $777,000. I had lunch with a friend of mine the other day and we were talking about Make Me a Winner and he said, how many years would it take you to earn £750,000? And I stopped counting when I started to get upset at how many years it'll be till I get to near that amount of money. Start thinking. Right, stop thinking, start texting. Here's what you need to do.

0: 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Lines will close at 5 o'clock on Friday. Don't wait till then. There's loads going on this week. There's football and there's tennis and there's school sports days and the kids are breaking up and. So enter now, get it done, and then you can get on with your life. It takes 5 seconds and it's £777,000 that you could win. This is incredible. Oh, and by the way, as soon as you win it on Friday night, you get the money immediately. There's no waiting for a check to clear. That very 1989. So enter now for your chance to win. 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

You'll love our sister station, Nation 80s, playing the best variety of 80s hits. Kim Wilde, Kids in America. Oh, by the way, tomorrow night over on Nation 80s, my show is called Forgotten 80s. Great songs that you just don't hear on the radio anymore for no good reason. And no one can really work out why, because they're all massive songs. Well, they were for about 5 minutes, but they just never get played anymore. So we do it every Sunday night, 6 till 9, over on Nation 80s. And if you've missed the show at any point, you can go back and listen back to them all on the free Nation Player. So go and have a listen today, and the show is back on tomorrow night from 6 over at Nation 80s. Meanwhile, here's Benson Boone from Nation.

0: Beehive, Don't Call Me Baby from Nation Radio. Benson Boone as well. Benson Boone, by the way, is now selling, and this sounds a little bit Alan Partridge, blazer badge and tie pack. You can now buy your Benson Boone jumpsuit, cape and moustache in time for Christmas. It feels a little bit weird, that, doesn't it? But if that's your thing, I'll leave it with you. Lady Gaga before nine, by the way, and it's Bruno Mars next.
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0: We'll be in the UK in a couple of weeks playing some live dates. Bruno Mars, I Just Might from Nation Radio with the best variety of hits. England playing Norway tonight, and it's the ladies' final at Wimbledon. More on that and the morning's top stories next at 9. 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
0: A 26-year-old man arrested on suspicion of murdering Anne Widdecombe has been eliminated from inquiries. The former prisons minister was found dead at a home in Devon on Thursday morning. Detectives say the investigation's moving at pace. They've ruled out terrorism, policing commentator Graham Wettens, following developments.
8: The investigators will have worked through the night. Whatever they have found at this stage has clearly led them to release them. Once you eliminate them, then you have to move on again to your next piece of evidence. So it becomes a priority.
0: Emergency services are urging people not to use disposable barbecues this weekend. They're concerned the heat wave could trigger wildfires. It's as much of England remains under an amber heat health alert. Meta's pulled a new AI feature from Instagram after a backlash over privacy concerns. The tool let people generate fake images using content from public accounts, with users opted in by default. The tech giant says it missed the mark. And fans at London's British Summertime have helped to set a new world record. Tens of thousands turned up to Cuban rapper and singer Pitbull's gig wearing bold caps. The record's now been set at over 21,000.
12: Now for the news here in Wales, there'll be an increased police presence around Gorsynon this weekend, where a murder investigation is continuing. Five men have been arrested following a fatal crash between a car and an off-road bike on Thursday night. One man, thought to be an 18-year-old from Swansea, died at the scene. We're hearing how farmers are having to pay extra to keep their animals cool during Wales' hot spell. Temperatures continue to stay high this weekend. Goat farmers say they're having to adapt to extreme weather. Farmer Gary Yeoman says he's had to buy extra industrial fans.
13: It's all becoming more challenging, more extremes of weather. We're having to deal with very long wet periods during the winter. And then last week, obviously the very high temperatures caused us some issues. The goats were... We've got fans in the shed.
12: And Wales head coach Steve Tandy says his side have put last autumn's thrashing by Argentina behind them as they prepare for today's Nations Championship clash with San Juan. The Dragons are chasing a third straight win after beating Italy and Fiji.
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12: Hot, sunny and dry today. A slight breeze with highs of 33 degrees Celsius. That's the latest. I'm Amber Roderick.
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24: I've been looking forward to this all morning. Just gone nine, and this is David Francis in for Greg Burns with an hour of classic songs on the retro years, starting with Oasis and M People.

retro years from Nation Radio with the best variety of hits from Summer 95, Alex Party, Don't Give Me Your Life, Oasis before that, Live Forever, it's 9:15. We do this every Saturday morning. Great songs to put you in a good mood for the weekend. This week, we've been celebrating 30 years of the Spice Girls, which felt like a good excuse to play this at Nation.

0: Nation Radio's retro years, Will Smith, Men in Black, Spice Girls as well. Say You'll Be There. Thanks for picking us out this morning. I'm David Francis, in for Greg Burns, with The Cause coming soon and something great from Jamiroquai next on the retro years.
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13: At the last Edinburgh Marathon, this runner was desperate to finish in under 4 hours. 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

retro years from Nation Radio, Jamiroquai Canned Heat. I saw Jamiroquai just before Christmas last year in concert. I've waited years to see them. And I took away a couple of things, mostly about Jay, actually, not so much the rest of the band. Firstly, he's got far too many hats. I think I counted 7 or maybe 8 different hat changes. The last one was some big purple thing, all fluffy, with fairy lights on it. Of course it was. And I've also worked out why Jay's voice is as good now as it was back in the 90s. Because when they perform live, he sings maybe 3-4 words out of every single verse, and everybody else does the work. He's not stupid, is he? Canned Heat on the retro years of Nation and his Anastasia.

0: Francis in a smile on the retro years from Nation Radio. Morning, I'm David Francis, in for Greg Burns. The heat wave continues today, with temperatures into the high 20s, maybe in some places into the low 30s. Listen, before 10 this morning, more classic songs on the retro years with Blue and Rihanna next. Nation
1: 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Too much fun. Kids everywhere. Way too loud. Way too much ice cream. People dancing. No one's bored. Mums love it. Kids don't leave. You bring your mates. Even the ones who hate cricket. They don't anymore. It feels like a night out, not like cricket. It got louder, faster, with fire. We went too far. Sorry, not sorry. Welsh Fire loves cricket. 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

0: play on Nation Radio's Retro Years. Thanks for listening this morning. Back tonight for the house party from 6, and it's Tony Shepherd, right at the start of our summer hits weekend, after the headlines at 10 next. 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
16: The top story is this hour, and a 26-year-old man arrested on suspicion of murdering Anne Widdecombe has been eliminated from inquiries. The former prisons minister was found dead at a home in Devon on Thursday morning. Police say the investigation's moving at pace. Nigel Farage is one of those who've been paying tribute.
17: Anne Widdecombe was an extraordinary woman, without doubt the best-known female politician in Britain since Margaret Thatcher. A devout Christian and somebody with strong socially conservative views. Perhaps not popular in modern Britain, but that is what Anne believed in.
16: Another record was broken yesterday with the Met Office saying temperatures exceeded 35 degrees for a sixth day so far this year. Much of England remains under an amber heat health alert. Emergency services are urging us not to use disposable barbecues this weekend. They're concerned that the heat wave could trigger wildfires. And England's World Cup side have been given a boost as they prepare to face Norway for a place in the last four. Declan Rice, Mark Gaye and Reece James have all returned to training ahead of tonight's quarterfinal in Miami.
18: Now for the news here in Wales, South Wales police are thanking people who provided officers with sun cream and water bottles as they investigated a suspected murder in Gorsynon. Five men have been arrested over a crash involving a motorbike and a car on Thursday night, which left an 18-year-old dead. Police say we'll see an increased presence in the area for some time. Dairy farmers in Wales say they're having to pay extra for specialist equipment to keep their animals cool. With temperatures expected to stay high over the weekend, farmers say they're having to adapt quickly. Gary Yeoman says it's hard to keep his goats comfortable.
19: But we probably need to put more fans in if we're going to get more extremes of weather. We've altered our drinking bowls to create more longer troughs so more animals can drink at once. But they were hot and didn't want to come in the parlour, and they were lying in the wet spots and getting dirty.
18: And Wales boss Steve Tandy says his team have learned from their record defeat to Argentina last autumn as they gear up for their nation's championship game in San Juan. Wales head into today's match after winning back-to-back tests against Italy and Fiji.
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18: Hot, sunny and dry today. A slight breeze with highs of 33 degrees Celsius. That's the latest. I'm Amber Roderick.
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0: Good morning to you. We've pushed the Summer Hits button this weekend and it's plenty of songs that'll sound great in the sun. Girls Aloud soon and Aswad after this 80s classic from Wham. Nation.

It's Aswad and Shine on Nation Radio. Summer Hits Weekend. We had Girls Aloud in there and a classic from Wham, Club Tropicana. Just makes you want to reach for the cocktail. Good morning to you. I'm Tony Shepherd. This guy playing the British summertime concerts in Hyde Park this weekend. And he splashed out £2,000 on drinks for England fans in a pub around the last game. I wonder whether we'll be doing the same tonight. It's Lewis Capaldi and this is Stay Love at Nation Radio.

0: It's Nation Radio across Wales with the best variety of hits. And I've just been reading that the cast of the Disney Plus hit show Rivals were confused when they were given fake cigarettes whilst filming here in Wales due to a smoking ban in the workplace. They've been talking about the filming of that and, of course, the rules that they had to stick to whilst filming it. And they were filming scenes in Wales for the series, some of those beautiful landscapes that are featured. Here, more great music coming up for your Saturday morning at Nation. Nation
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It's ABC and Poison Arrow on Nation Radio, where we love our 80s so much so we've got a whole hour of fine 80s after midday this afternoon on our 80s takeover. Don't miss that. And here's a little caffeine shot courtesy of Sabrina Carpenter. It's Espresso. Nice.

0: Bally and Lifeline on Nation Radio, Saturday morning with the best variety of hits. And I'm Tony Shepherd here. It's lovely to be with you. Hi to Lucy, who says looking forward to her youngest, who's just been offered a job closer to home. He'll be moving back this way very soon. I bet he'll come back with a huge bundle of washing, Lucy. You just watch it.
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10: Welcome back to Costa Coffee's Iced Coffee Forecast, here to update you on the week ahead. 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

0: Former headliner at Glastonbury, it's Olivia Rodrigo, Drop Dead, playing here on Nation Radio. Lovely to be with you, Tony Shepherd here. Let's get you up to speed with your latest headlines for 11 o'clock, all the build-up ahead of the World Cup action later, and of course we'll find out what's going on around here and around the world, and then more from our Summer Hits weekend as we've officially hit the summer button. Nation
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16: The top stories this hour, and a man arrested on suspicion of murdering Anne Widdicombe has been eliminated from police inquiries. Detectives have been holding a 26-year-old after the former prisons minister was found dead at a home in Devon on Thursday. Police say terrorism has been ruled out. Nigel Farage has been paying tribute.
17: Rest in peace, Anne. Remarkable, principled woman, and a truly dreadful way to die, and a terrible reflection on modern Britain. And I do fear that for anybody in public life, or especially the political space, things have become even more dangerous today.
16: Health officials say they're concerned about the low numbers of people in their 50s taking part in bowel cancer screening. Little over half are testing themselves using home kits. England have received a major fitness boost ahead of tonight's World Cup quarter-final with Norway. Reece James, Declan Rice and Mark Gaye have all trained in Miami and been declared fit. And Taylor Swift has covered £120,000 worth of public spending on her wedding to NFL star Travis Kelce. The pair tied the knot in New York last Friday.
18: Now for the news here in Wales, there'll be an increased police presence around Gorsainan this weekend where a murder investigation is continuing. Five men have been arrested following a fatal crash between a car and an off-road bike on Thursday night. One man, thought to be an 18-year-old from Swansea, died at the scene. We're hearing how farmers are having to pay extra to keep their animals cool during Wales' hot spell. Temperatures continue to stay high this weekend. Goat farmers say they're having to adapt to extreme weather. Farmer Gary Yeoman says he's had to buy extra industrial fans.
19: It's all becoming more challenging, more extremes of weather. We're having to deal with very long wet periods during the winter. And then last week, obviously the very high temperatures caused us some issues. The goats were... We've got fans in the shed.
18: And Wales head coach Steve Tandy says his side have put last autumn's thrashing by Argentina behind them as they prepare for today's Nations Championship clash with San Juan. The Dragons are chasing a third straight win after beating Italy and Fiji.
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18: Hot, sunny and dry today. A slight breeze with highs of 33 degrees Celsius. That's the latest. I'm Amber Roderick.
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0: Good morning, lovely to be here with you, Tony Shepherd on Nation Radio with more from our Summer Hits Weekend. It's an 80s classic from Bananarama soon after this. You two all-time favourite.

Great, love it. Just the kind of song that makes me want to cruise along the Pacific Coast Highway with the roof down. It's Kid Rockin' all summer long on Nation Radio Summer Hits Weekend. Bananarama in there and that U2 classic as well. Hope you're well. Tony Shepherd here with the brilliant Gracie Abrams. And That's So True on Nation.

0: right as we suffered another night for many of us of mugginess. It's just so difficult to get a decent night's sleep, isn't it? 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

summertime 2026 here with Nation Radio. 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Well, I say little, I mean, he's got a vast model train collection. I mean, you know, you can't knock it. And here's the lovely George Ezra, all round nice guy. Here's Anyone.

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0: I just love that Ray's brilliant personality just shines through on her tracks. It's brilliant. Where Is My Husband on Nation Radio, quite rightfully winner of loads of awards so far. Tony Shepherd here. 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
16: Top stories this hour. Police say the investigation into Anne Widdecombe's death is moving at significant pace. A 26-year-old man who was arrested on suspicion of murder has been eliminated from inquiries. The former Prisons Minister and Reform Justice spokesperson was found with serious injuries at her home in Devon on Thursday. Donald Trump's warning the US would completely decimate Iran if it tried to assassinate him. The threat comes after calls for his death were heard during the funeral of Iran's late supreme leader, Ayatollah Ali Khamenei. The American president says he's agreed to resume talks, but stressed the ceasefire is over. England fans will be able to stay in the pub until after tonight's World Cup quarter-final with Norway's over. The government's given an extra extension to flexible licensing laws. It means bars in England and Wales can stay open until 30 minutes after the final whistle, whenever that is. And Pitbull has set a new Guinness World Record with more than 22,000 fans at his Hyde Park concert yesterday. The singer was recognised for the world's largest gathering of people wearing bold caps.
17: Now for the news here in Wales. South Wales police are thanking people who provided officers with sun cream and water bottles as they investigated a suspected murder in Gorsynon. Five men have been arrested over a crash involving a motorbike and a car on Thursday night, which left an 18-year-old dead. Police say we'll see an increased presence in the area for some time. Dairy farmers in Wales say they're having to pay extra for specialist equipment to keep their animals cool. With temperatures expected to stay high over the weekend, farmers said they're having to adapt quickly. Gary Yeoman says it's hard to keep his goats comfortable.
18: But we probably need to put more fans in if we're going to get more extremes of weather. We've altered our drinking bowls to create more longer troughs so more animals can drink at once. But they were hot and didn't want to come in the parlour, and they were lying in the wet spots and getting dirty.
17: And Wales boss Steve Tandy says his team have learned from their record defeat to Argentina last autumn as they gear up for their nation's championship game in San Juan. Wales head into today's match after winning back-to-back tests against Italy and Fiji.
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17: Hot, sunny and dry today. A slight breeze with highs of 33 degrees Celsius. That's the latest. I'm Amber Roderick.
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0: Good afternoon, this is Tony Shepherd as we get into the 80s on Nation, and our theme this weekend is Summer Hits, so three huge Summer Hits from the 80s, kicking off

Do you remember Fuzzbox, Pink Sunshine, late 80s for that, 1989, the summer of that year, we had Haircut 100 with Fantastic Day and Duran Duran on Nation Radio. 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From Flashdance, it's Irene Cara, Nation Radio.

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The Pretenders, don't get me wrong, this is Nation Radio's 80s Takeover and I'm Tony Shepherd. Good afternoon to Gareth, thank you for your request. That place for you before one this afternoon, and I bet you've not heard this for quite some time. The Mary Jane Girls from Los Angeles, California. This is All Night Long at Nation.

0: 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I do hope one day they patch up their musical differences. Hall & Oates and Out of Touch, I can see a little reunion tour in the offing maybe. The legendary Kenny Loggins in just a moment for you, as requested a little earlier, coming up next at Nation's 80s Takeover. 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
0: Some stories this hour. Detectives say they're carrying out numerous inquiries as they investigate who killed Anne Widdecombe. A 26-year-old murder suspect's been eliminated from the investigation. The well-known politician was found dead at a home in Devon on Thursday. Former Deputy Prime Minister Sir David Lidington worked for her when she was Shadow Home Secretary.
14: You could argue with her in the team and she would never hold it against you. She accepted that disagreement was a normal fact of life, but actually that didn't mean as human beings that you had to loathe each other or regard somebody who disagreed with you as somehow morally inferior to you. That was not her at all.
15: Firefighters in southern Spain are continuing to battle the country's deadliest wildfire in two decades. Four Britons are believed to be among 12 people killed, while 23 others are still missing. The blaze has burned through 16,000 acres of land in Almería. Stefan and Isabel Wen's B&B in Bidar has been evacuated. They describe conditions as horrendous.
16: We couldn't see almost anything because there was so much dark smoke. When we arrived, there was a lot of wind as well. We couldn't stand outside because it was the heat. So we went in-house very quickly to take some stuff.
15: Four teenagers have been charged after a woman was threatened and seriously sexually assaulted in Weston-super-Mare. Detectives say the arrest happened following a report of an incident last month. Two boys, aged 17, as well as 18 and 19-year-old males from the town are accused of rape, forced imprisonment and assault. They're due in court today. Former ITV, BBC and Sky journalist Dermot Monaghan has died. His family announced he died earlier this morning, aged 68, after battling prostate cancer. They thanked the medical teams who looked after him. And England will have Mark Gaye, Declan Rice and Reece James all available for tonight's World Cup quarter-final with Norway. Manager Thomas Tuchel's declared the trio a fit for the game in Miami. Tuchel reckons Harry Kane could be England's match winner again tonight.
17: He's our leader, he's our captain, he leads by example. He's in the shape of his life and on the highest peak of his career, which helps us a lot.
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15: Sunny for most, with a bit of cloud along the coast in places. Breezy, but staying hot with highs of 31. That's the latest. I'm Adam Richardson.
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20: 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Into the 90s in just a mo with a great Britpop number. First, it's Take That.

whisking you back to 1979 with ABBA's Summer Night City, which fits in nicely to our Summer Hits weekend. Dodgy, staying out for the summer, and Take That and Shine on Nation Radio. Good afternoon, Tony Shepherd here. Lovely to be with you. I've got a Queen classic after the brilliant Olivia Dean. This is Man I Need on Nation.

0: It's a Queen classic, I Want to Break Free. It's Nation Radio. Tony Shepherd here. Good afternoon.
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quite funny. If you ask kids these days to mime answering a phone, they'll probably pick up their phone and swipe to answer rather than, you know, us lot that would do the thumb and little fingers if you're picking up the phone. There's Blondie hanging on the telephone. Remember those things. 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

0: tune across Wales. 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

0: Alex Warren with a song that's anything but ordinary. Have a lovely rest of your afternoon. Steve Power is standing by with more from our Summer Hits weekend. And it's the house party. Your Saturday night sorted from 6 p.m. tonight. Have a great afternoon. Nation
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16: The top stories this hour. Detectives have revealed they believe Anne Widdecombe was killed at home on Wednesday lunchtime, nearly 24 hours before her body was found. A murder inquiry is continuing into the former MP and minister's death in Dartmoor. Police are searching for a white male suspect after a 26-year-old man who was arrested in Newton Abbot yesterday was eliminated from their investigation. Former Deputy Prime Minister Sir David Lidington worked for Anne when she was Shadow Home Secretary.
17: You could argue with her in the team and she would never hold it against you. She accepted that disagreement was a normal fact of life, but actually that didn't mean as human beings that you had to loathe each other.
16: Next tributes are being paid to the broadcaster Dermot Murnaghan, who's died. The 68-year-old campaigned for better prostate cancer screening after being diagnosed with the disease. Sky's former head of news John Riley is among those sharing their memories of the presenter. He says Dermot handled announcing the late Queen Elizabeth's death in 2022 calmly.
18: I'd have heard in his earpiece
2: break the news, Dermot. And he did it brilliantly, ahead of everyone else as it happens. And that was classic Dermot.
16: Two teenagers have died in open water as the UK's third heatwave in 3 months continues. Police are investigating separate incidents in Greater Manchester and Derbyshire. Emergency services are also warning of the risk of wildfires. Efforts are continuing in southern Spain, meanwhile, to manage a major wildfire there. 12 people, including 4 Britons, are believed to have died. 23 others remain missing. The Chancellor has told the man expected to become Prime Minister he must have a worked-through plan for governing Britain. Rachel Reeves has given what could be her last major broadcast interview before Andy Burnham likely replaces Keir Starmer. The Makerfield MP is the only candidate to declare their standing so far. And experts reckon an extra 5.5 million pints will be poured in pubs tonight. Opening hours are being extended slightly for England's World Cup quarter-final with Norway.
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16: Cloudy with a few showers in places, but otherwise staying mostly dry, sunny and very warm across the UK. That's the latest. I'm Johnny Freeman.
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7: Hello, this is Steve Power. Welcome to

more than a bit of Bob Marley mixed in with Funk Star Deluxe, and that sun is shining. Good afternoon. Hope it is where you are. The chances it's not are pretty remote in the extreme, I've got to say. It's Steve Power on Nation Radio with our Summer Hits Weekend. Also played you Michael Bublé and, of course, a summer anthem from Katrina and the Waves. Hope your weekend's going okay, and thanks for making us part of it. This is Nation Radio.

0: It's Nation Radio across Wales. The house party on the way at 6. Tomorrow afternoon at 4, it's the Nation Network chart show with Dr. Fox. This week, counting down the top 10s from July 1985, 1999 and 2004. And then it's 7 o'clock tomorrow evening. I'll be along with Beat Surrender, Two Tone, New Wave, Scar, New Romantic. All happening tomorrow evening from 7 on Nation Radio across Wales. Nation
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4: If you

Progressive here. Still sounds brilliant. Mad World, if you like that kind of stuff, don't forget to join me tomorrow evening. Beat Surrenders here at 7. It's our weekly get-together where we play some lovely tunes from that era that we call Beat Surrender. 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

0: Ella Langley, who suffers, she says, from imposter syndrome because she says she doesn't deserve to have the success that she's having. She comes from Alabama. And despite that, choosing Texas is huge at the moment. Before that, Live It Up, Mental As Anything from the Crocodile Dundee soundtrack. Coming around to 3 o'clock, it's Nation Radio with our Summer Hits Weekend. And three more that fit the bill on the way next.
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5: The top stories this hour. It's emerged the former MP and Minister Anne Widdecombe was likely attacked on Wednesday at her Dartmoor home. Detectives have released an update as they treat the 78-year-old's death as murder. A search is continuing for a white male suspect after a 26-year-old man was released without further action. Sky's correspondent Dan Whitehead is at the scene.
6: Forensic officers, scene of crime, investigators in those white forensic suits have been going in and out of Anne Widdecombe house as they continue to gather evidence there. At the same time, outside, we've seen a handful of people coming to lay flowers.
5: Next, fresh warnings are being issued about the dangers of wildfires and open water. Two teenagers have died in Greater Manchester and Derbyshire as the UK's third heatwave in 3 months continues. A shooting in Bradford has left a man with life-threatening injuries. The 28-year-old was found in the West Bowling area of the city late Wednesday night. Two men have been arrested. Police have also issued an appeal for a wanted 24-year-old man, Lukman Khan, who's believed to be in Suffolk. Dermot Murnaghan's being described as a broadcasting legend after his death was announced. The 68-year-old passed away at his home in North London this morning. The presenter was diagnosed with stage 4 prostate cancer just over a year ago, and he later campaigned for better screening. The former Prime Minister David Cameron supported the calls and says Dermot was a precise interviewer.
7: He knew the brilliance of the short question. Straight to the point, very clear, very much you felt he was on the viewer's side. You always knew he was asking the questions people wanted asked. He did it very calmly, very well.
5: In football, England are gearing up for their World Cup quarter-final in Miami. They face Norway tonight. Pubs here will be allowed to open for a little longer so fans can gather together. And it looks like Jurgen Klopp is about to become Germany manager. The former Liverpool boss looks set to take over a national team who were not out of the World Cup in the last 32.
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5: Cloudy with a few showers in places, but otherwise staying mostly dry, sunny and very warm across the UK. That's the latest. I'm Johnny Freeman.
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9: Afternoon, it's Steve Power on the best variety of hits. 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Levelers, Isley Brothers, and first of all, with Simply Summer, Calvin Harris.

Good afternoon, this is Steve Power on Nation with our Summer Hits Weekend, proving that summer songs can take on all shapes and sizes and all musical genres, the Levellers. Do you remember them? Still going strong, what a beautiful day. Summer Breeze, classic from the Isley Brothers. And then Calvin Harris, who was the Saturday headliner on the Isle of Wight Festival. Mixed to that, do you have a DJ as a headliner? I don't know, do you know what? The crowd were going crazy. I think that's all that matters. Those that went enjoyed it. Let's not knock them. Thanks for choosing us this afternoon. This is Nation. This is Somber.

0: Hope you enjoy the tunes this afternoon. I enjoy playing that. Mr. Mister and Kyrie on the best variety of hits at Ears Nation Radio with the house party on this evening. Being looked after by David Francis for Neil Greenslade. It's one of those shows that if you're heading out tonight and you just want to get in the mood for it, Musical Preloader from 6. And if you're hanging around and maybe having a drink in the garden ahead of the footy, perfect for that as well. 6 o'clock tonight on Nation.
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0: Elton John, classic Rocket Man on Nation Radio. Don't forget that the house party here this evening from 6. If you're heading out for the night, use this as your musical preloader. 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

0: Destination Radio across Wales. Good afternoon. This is Steve Power. Gigwise tonight, you can see David Gray at Cardiff Castle. Also, slightly different musically, Omar at Tiger Yard in Cardiff. And then tomorrow at the Whitchurch Library Gardens in Cardiff, you can see the Jive Aces. Some gigs on across Cardiff this weekend. This is Nation Radio across Wales. Good afternoon. Yeah.
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0: rather conveniently entitled Man in the Arena after they were support for Take That on the Circus Tour. They've got a new album which comes out next month, and then they're going to be doing a Man in the Arena tour on their own, which comes up. You've got a long wait. Not till October 2027, but I do believe tickets are already on sale. There's a script on Nation. Our Summer Hits Weekend continues with three more summer classics on the way next on Nation.
1: 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Kids everywhere. Way too loud. 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People dancing. No one's bored. Mums love it. Kids don't leave. You bring your mates. Even the ones who hate cricket, they don't anymore. It feels like a night out, not like cricket. It got louder, faster, with fire. We went too far. Sorry, not sorry. Welsh Fire loves cricket. 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And right now, there's 25% off across Nutmeg uniforms until the 12th of July.
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6: The top stories this hour. An urgent search is continuing for a male suspect wanted over the suspected murder of Anne Widdecombe in Devon. Police have revealed further details about the 78-year-old former MP and minister's death at her home in Dartmoor. Sky's correspondent Dan Whitehead is at the scene.
7: They believe that the attack on Anne Widdecombe took place on Wednesday, the 8th of July, at around 12:30. Now, that is around 24 hours before the 78-year-old was actually found at her property.
6: A 26-year-old man who was arrested yesterday is facing no further action. Next, firefighters in southern Spain are continuing to battle the country's deadliest wildfire in two decades. Four Britons are believed to be among 12 people killed, while 23 others are still missing. Tributes are being paid to the broadcaster Dermot Murnaghan, who's died. The 68-year-old campaigned to raise awareness of prostate cancer following his diagnosis just over a year ago. South Africa midfielder Jadon Adams has died at the age of 25, just weeks after playing at the Men's World Cup. Police say he was found dead in Cape Town earlier today. Hospitality bosses say England and Norway's World Cup quarterfinal will provide a significant economic boost. Pubs can stay open half an hour after the match in Miami ends. The rule applies even if the 10 o'clock kickoff is delayed. The government's given an extra extension to flexible licensing laws. And there's been more British success at Wimbledon. Henry Paton has won the men's doubles final alongside Finland's Harry Heliovaara. He used his winner's speech to fight for the future of the format.
8: The ATP Tour submitted proposals to maybe cut some of the doubles, and I'm a strong believer that we're here to grow the game. I think this is a fantastic example.
6: British duo Alfie Hewitt and Gordon Reid have won their seventh men's wheelchair doubles title. Czech players Linda Noskova and Karolina Muchova are facing each other in the women's singles final.
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6: Mostly dry and settled across the UK tonight, and a sunny and very warm day for many tomorrow. That's the latest. I'm Johnny Freeman.
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10: Three more fabulous summer tunes, heading back to the 70s with Boney M, to the 90s with Dario G, and first of all, little gem.

Boney M and Sunny. Before that, Sunshine from Dario G, otherwise known as Paul Spencer, who sadly left us just over 2 years ago it is now, and that heavily sampled Life in a Northern Town by the Dream Academy. And we started our three summer hits for this hour with that classic from Madonna, and that's Holiday. And we'll have three more at 5 o'clock this afternoon on the best variety of hits. Good afternoon. 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

0: Hello, this is Nation Radio Cross Wales, the home of Angela J at breakfast, back on Monday morning at 6. Gig-wise, few coming up in Swansea over the next couple of weeks. Jules Holland and his Rhythm and Blues Orchestra and Roachford on this evening at the Swansea Building Society Arena. On next Saturday, ELO again at Swansea Grand Theatre. And then the Ibiza Orchestra Experience, Singleton Park in Swansea on the 31st. Nation
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0: Maxi Priest and Wild World. Maxi Priest, one of those artists who has had probably more top 40 hits than you might remember, including teaming up with Shaggy in 1996 on That Girl. That made number 5. Do you remember Close to You? That made number 7. And also he had a version of Some Guys Have All the Luck, which made number 12. Who else did that? Come on, have a think. Who else had a hit with Some Guys Have All the Luck? Robert Palmer and Rod Stewart as well, in good company. It's Nation Radio, the best variety of hits. Good afternoon, this is Steve Power. Thank you for making us your choice for Saturday afternoon. All the way next, Sam Smith and the Pet Shop Boys and Dusty. Nation
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0: Taylor Swift, then, I Knew It, I Knew You on Nation Radio, the best variety of hits, Saturday afternoon. Thank you for choosing us. Here until 6, I'm Steve Power with our Summer Hits Weekend, which we'll be back tomorrow starting at 10 a.m. Again with Tony Shepherd, playing a selection of top quality summer tunes, really. Some of those that are immediate and remind you summer's gone by. Some that are just a little bit on the outside. And we're going to conclude with our final three for this afternoon. On the way next, after 5 at Nation. Nation
1: 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You know what you're getting with a football away game. The lucky shirt you wear every weekend. Tactical discussions.
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19: The top stories this hour. Detectives have revealed they believe Anne Widdecombe, whose death is being treated as murder, was attacked on Wednesday. The 78-year-old's body was not discovered at her Dartmoor home until emergency services were called nearly 24 hours later. The former MP's personal driver, Peter Horrell, is among those who've laid flowers at the scene.
20: I like her because if you asked her a question, you'd get a direct answer. There was no mucking about.
2: Chumperin.
19: Devon and Cornwall police are still looking for a white male suspect. A 26-year-old man arrested yesterday was released this morning and eliminated from the investigation. Next, heat health alerts have been extended across large parts of England until Wednesday night. Amber warnings cover the West Midlands and South West, with yellow alerts in five other regions. Officials are warning the hot weather could lead to an increased risk of drowning following the deaths of two teenagers in Greater Manchester and Derbyshire. Prostate Cancer UK has described Dermot Murnaghan as a passionate and dedicated supporter of the charity. The presenter died this morning, just over a year after his stage 4 diagnosis. The former Chelsea and Leeds United owner Ken Bates has died at the age of 94. We're told he passed away peacefully in Monaco this morning, surrounded by his wife and family. He bought the London side for just £1 in 1982. The man widely expected to become the next Prime Minister has been told to make sure he has a plan for governing Britain. Rachel Reeves has made the comments about Andy Burnham in what may be her final major broadcast interview as Chancellor. And in football, England boss Thomas Tuchel has thanked supporters ahead of a crucial World Cup match.
3: The dedication that we show represents also the spirit of English football, represents the spirit of Premier League, and children and football fans feel the energy.
19: Tonight in Miami, they play Norway for a place in the semi-finals. With excitement mounting, the government has extended flexible licensing laws to allow pubs here to stay open for half an hour after the full-time whistle.
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19: Mostly dry and settled across the UK tonight, and a sunny and very warm day for many tomorrow. That's the latest. I'm Johnny Freeman.
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0: A weekend of hits just perfect for the weather. And here come our final three for this afternoon. Mr. Probs, Chris Rea, and first, that one from DJ Jazzy J.
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finishing off today's selection on our Summer Hits weekend. Brilliant vibe from Mr. Probs. That's Waves, Chris Rea on the beach, and Summertime DJ Jazzy Jeff and the Fresh Prince. And we'll start off day two of our Summer Hits weekend tomorrow morning at 10 with Tony Shepherd on Nation. Afternoon, I'm Steve Power on the best variety of hits. And new to Nation, this is Olivia Rodrigo, and this is Drop Dead. Charming.

Living in a Box from Living in a Box, eponymous song title with the band. We chose that one. You could, of course, had Mr. Blobby by Mr. Blobby if you'd fancied it. 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And at the other end of the musical spectrum, Black Sabbath by Black Sabbath or Motorhead by Motorhead. 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

0: 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And then I'm along with Beat Surrender from 7 o'clock tomorrow evening on Nation Radio across Wales. Nation
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0: You got to see them on the recent circus tour this time round, or maybe when they did it first time round. I think you've just about done it, because by the sounds of it, they won't be bringing that show back anytime soon. I couldn't have even done it 20, 30 years ago. You're a superstar from Take That on Nation Radio. Thank you for listening this afternoon. I'm back tomorrow evening from 7 o'clock. It is the house party with David Francis on the way next, including number one from the 90s from Mark Morrison and an 80s classic from Shalimar. Nation
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Son of a Gun and Shalimar on the House Party from Nation Radio. Evening, I'm David Francis. Now, if you're English, I get it completely. You're only going to be here till about 9 o'clock tonight. If you're Scottish, Irish, Northern Irish or Welsh, I think we'll get through this show together tonight. We're on till 11 o'clock with the best variety of hits just to get you in a good mood for the weekend. Love Station coming soon and Deepest Blue while you have another barbecue. How much carbon do you actually need? It's the House Party from Nation.

0: If you'd like a mention tonight on the house party, you can WhatsApp 07740938500, or you can email through the Free Nation player. 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
10: 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Are you?

Incognito, Jocelyn Brown, always there from Nation Radio on the House Party. And this is David Francis, in for Neil Greenslade. 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

0: Karen's in the garden and wanted this. Culture Beat, Mr. Vane. Louise is preparing the fifth barbecue this week. Like I said earlier, that's a lot of carbon. Enjoy your burnt sausages. And Louise is just going off to work to sit in a hot office with no aircon. Yeah, I know what that's like. Culture Beat for you, Mr. Vane. Edward Mayer as well. Stereo Love on the house party from Nation. LMFAO inside the next 10 minutes and Second City before 7. Nation
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0: That's new. 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I Want to Feel on the House Party from Nation Radio. Nearly 7 o'clock, and this is David Francis. Thanks for picking us out tonight. With more of the best variety of hits in just a second. Nation
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0: 7 o'clock evening, I'm David Francis. If you'd like a mention tonight, 07740 938 500. Tell me who you are and where you are and what you're doing, and I'll give you a mention later, or you can email through the Free Nation Player. An 80s anthem from Mars after the Wham! Ju Project on the House Party.

Lacey Hideaway and Mars, Pump Up the Jam. 7:10, we are Nation with the best variety of hits and great songs to put you in a good mood for the weekend on the house party. Here's Avicii. Feeling

0: The Nation Radio House Party is on, and this is David Francis in for Neil Greenslade. Hope your weekend's okay. Hello, Sarah. Thank you for your message. Sitting in the garden with the girls, having a few drinks tonight. Sounds good. Also, Louise. Lee is in Bournemouth. Hello, Lee. Thank you for your message. Kelly's listening in West Hull tonight. Sally Ann's in Penzance. And Lucy, listening on the Nation Player in Nottingham. Thank you for your message, too. If you'd like to get in touch, you can find me on the free Nation Player app. Download it now. Stick it on your phone. Let me know where you are and what you're doing, or you can WhatsApp 07740938500. Something great from Wang Chung and the Beat Freaks next. Nation
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Encore en Foi and the Beat Freaks as well on the house party from Nation Radio. Thanks for choosing us tonight. I'm David Francis. Catherine's just been on saying, I'm going to give up with trying to sleep in bed tonight. Last night I ended up on the kids' trampoline at 4 o'clock in the morning, and I think while the heat wave continues, that might be the way forward. Do you know what? It might well be the way forward. Your song from Agnes inside the next 10 minutes. Meantime, McFadden and Whitehead. This is the house party in Nation.

0: We played this on my Forgotten 90s show over on our sister station, Nation 90s, a couple of weeks ago. And the amount of people that said, oh my God, I've not heard this for years, made me think, do you know what, we should play it tonight. You get bonus points for remembering the Bloodhound Gang, the Bad Touch. It's the house party. We're on till 11 at Nation Radio, and I'm David Francis with Technotronic coming soon, and in Naya Day before 8. Nation
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0: Anaya Day, Nasty Girl on the House Party from Nation Radio. A couple of hours to kick off in the England-Norway game. More about that a little bit later on. Meanwhile, more classic songs on the House Party next to Nation. Nation
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1: You can't touch this. You can't touch this.

Shanks and Bigfoot, Sweet Light Chocolate. The house party is on. We are Nation Radio. Robin Raz and Layla K before that. And Jessica said, oh my God, you played my song. MC Hammer, You Can't Touch This. It is a great song. You can't deny it. It was a massive hit. You bought it. And therefore it was down to you. Nothing to do with me. Just gone 10 past 8. It's the house party at Nation with that song from Underworld after the Body Rockers. This is Nation.

0: Terry Ann is sitting in a cab office in Bristol, listening on the Nation Player tonight, and asked for that. Underworld, what a great song. Born Slippy and the Body Rockers as well. I like the way you move. 20 past 8 on the house party. Thanks for choosing us tonight. I'm David Francis. Something Chilled from Chicane and Planet Funk next. Nation
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I love that. It's brilliant. Chicane, Saltwater, and Planet Funk as well. This is The House Party from Nation Radio over on our sister station right now, Nation 80s. 80s Remixed is on with Robbie Harrison playing songs like this from Bobby Brown.

0: Pras Michelle, ODB, Maya, Ghetto Superstar, and so many people asking for Fragma tonight, Tocca's Miracle. This is The House Party, the perfect soundtrack for Saturday night while you're having a barbecue or a few friends around for drinks in the garden. I've picked out some good songs, including DeBarge from the 80s and Teo Cruz before 9.
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0: Teo Cruz, Break Your Heart on the House Party from Nation Radio. It's nearly 9 o'clock, and this is David Francis in for Neil Greenslade. An hour to kick off in the England-Norway game. More about that a little bit later. And more essential party anthems coming next.
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bought this when it came out. The Zara Inc. and Angie Brown, I'm Gonna Get You. I think I've got it on 12-inch somewhere. Gwen Guthrie as well. Ain't Nothing Going On But The Rent. 9:10. This is The House Party from Nation Radio. And I'm David Francis, in for Neil Greenslade, with the KLF coming soon after Junior Jack. This is Nation.

0: I remember when this came out being very confused by it, and not much has changed. KLF, Tammy Wynette, Justified and Ancient, and Junior Jack as well. Stupid Disco on the house party, just gone 9:15. We are Nation with Rihanna inside the next 10 minutes, and an anthem from Heatwave next.
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Corona Rhythm of the Night, and Rihanna as well, Don't Stop the Music, on the house party from Nation Radio. It's hot everywhere tonight, down to about 15 degrees in some places, 19 in others. Tomorrow the temperature ranges between 21 and 31 degrees.

0: Judging by your messages tonight on the Nation Player and on WhatsApp, a lot of people listening in the garden. 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A couple of people have said that. We filled the paddling pool with our beers. I'm going to play that for you. 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

0: and Lucy on the way back from a hen party tonight in Bristol. Ask for that. Armin van Helden. My, my, my. This is the house party from Nation Radio. I guess now there's going to be a huge parting of the ways. England fans going to go and watch the Norway game, and the rest of us are going to stay here for the next couple of hours and play more great songs on the house party next.
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Heavy D and the Boys, I love that. Now That We Found Love, Yarbrough and Peoples and Tina Moore. I played that years ago as my record of the week when it first came out. I still think it's brilliant. Just gone 10 past 10. The House Party is on at Nation Radio with D-Light after Calvin Harris.

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2: 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We're going to dance. We're going to dance. And have some fun.

0: Light, Groovers in the Heart, and Calvin Harris as well. I doubt he's watching the football. This is Nation on the House Party, 20 past 10, Saturday night. If I'm honest, I think it's just you and me here. So if you'd like a mention, 07740-938-500. I'll give you a mention a little later. Meanwhile, Chicane and Brian Adams and Cheryl Lynn next. Nation
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listening in his back garden wanted that. Eiffel 65 Blue, Chicane and Brian Adams as well on the house party from Nation Radio. Hello, Cindy. With the girls around tonight, ask for this from Wild Cherry on the house party. Nation Radio.

0: from Summer 95, Live in Joy, Don't Stop Moving. Joel Corry as well with History. Thanks for choosing the house party. We are Nation, and I'm David Francis, with Freeze coming soon, and Icona Pop before 11 tonight. Nation
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0: Iconopop, I Love It on Nation on the House Party, back next Friday night from 8 o'clock with more great songs to put you in a good mood for the weekend. Meanwhile, after 11, we'll continue with more of the best variety of hits. Nation
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1: 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You'll still find the new and used Ford vehicles, but now you'll also discover over 350 RAC-approved used cars and vans across all makes and models. 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